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When you're with me, I look my best. God, I'm so impressed, yeah, feels like sick. Put you on with a brand new suit, eh. Brightest thing in the whole night.

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Naik 2 peringkat ke posisi 14, The Script, Man in the Arena. Alex Warren with Passenger di posisi 13. Di posisi ke-12, nomor 2, Miles Smith with Hold Me in the Dark. Mr. Know It All with Teddy Swims di posisi 11. Olivia Rodrigo, Stupid Song di posisi 10. Naik 2 peringkat ke posisi 9, Ariana Grande, Head That I Made You Love Me. Turun 3 peringkat ke posisi 8, Maroon 5, Heroin. Alesso featuring One Republic, In Your Eyes di posisi 7. Masih di International Top 20 Recap, Martin Garrix featuring Ed Sheeran, Repeat It di posisi 6. Fine Place to Die, Alex Warren di posisi 5. Di posisi 4, soundtrack dari FIFA World Cup, Lisa featuring Anita, Rema. So won't you stay, love, when everybody's leaving? Lewis Capaldi, Stay Love di posisi 3. She kept me from the end. 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